0: I wrote you a poem.
1: Probably stole it from a book.
0: Oh, I'll take you away, babe.
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1: 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I miss your touch, I miss your smell, I miss your lips. 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

0: you know my secret electronic sounds are sound. 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Hasam halum gilum dasa niya gulum lulum sasa. 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

0: coming next to you. 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
0: 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But that's your chicken, why she texting me? Why she keep calling my phone, speaking sexually? Every time I'm out, why she stressing me? 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

Yeah, Eli, why they testing me? 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Like, I ain't got a header to the left of me. Like, we ain't in these streets more than sesame. But that's your chick, then why she texting me? Why she keep calling my phone, speaking sexually? Every time I'm out, why she stressing me? You call her Stephanie?